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0: Morrison, Brown Eyed Girl, here on Rock 107. It is Pop Go. Don't forget that Rock 107's Fairway to Heaven is coming up October 16th at Irem Country Club in Dallas. 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
0: 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Thanks so much for hanging out with me for a little bit tonight, but it's time for me to leave. And I will leave you with some Led Zeppelin, Black Dog, on Rock 107.

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0: Mr. Hair himself, Dee Snider.
1: Hell yes, my wild ones, the metal has landed. Dee Snider here, and this week I'm going to shake this house right off its foundations with Skid Row, Iron Maiden, Judas Priest, and more. You know I'll be getting to your requests as well, and basically just hanging out, rocking hard, and kicking ass all over the place. Sound like a plan? Then get in, sit down, shut up, and start banging. This is the House of Hair. I'm going to start out with a request that came in to HouseOfHairOnline.com. It's from Amanda Dupree in Round Lake, Illinois, who listens to 105.7 WAPL, Wisconsin's rock station. She says, Dee, my mom and I was listening as we drive home after a long day of dealing with other people's problems, and this is our favorite song. We love to jam out and decompress. Well, I know you're here to rock, Amanda, not to listen to the smooth tones of my silky voice. So let's dive in and decompress already. Def Leppard's about to pour some sugar on you, and it sounds sticky. Here in the House of Hair Bangers, make it loud!
2: Step inside!

a pair of rubber gloves and a nose clip, I won't. Yuck. This is Dee Snider, and you just groped Bon Jovi on the House of Hair. Up next, my official request of the week. My request of the week came in this time from Philip in Warsaw, Indiana, listening to 103.9 The Bear. Philip says, Dee, thank the metal gods for you and HOH. Best show on the air. Your show airs really early on Sunday mornings here in the South Bend area, but I'm a metal minion, and I do what it takes. It stirs the blood, gets the head banging, and sets the pace for my Sunday fun day. Thanks, Dee. Bang on, minions. Yeah, I'm not exactly sure why, but a lot of my stations put the HOH on early Sunday morning. Guess they know that for most of us, the vampire lifestyle is long over. Well, let's say I play some Black Sabbath, Philip. Sunday's the perfect day for this one. It's heaven and hell on the House of Hair. Get on your knees and start banging!

0: week, a one-hit wonder that reached number three on the rock charts back in 1982 and changed John Bon Jovi's life forever. That was Canadian rocker Aldo Nova on the HOH. I'm Dee Snider, and HouseOfHairOnline.com is chock full of things to keep you hairballs entertained until I return. 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It's all right there. For you more obsessive stalker types, you can also follow the show on Facebook. 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
0: Live and loud, lewd and proud, this is the House of Hair. You're welcome. This is Dee Snider, and I'm here each and every week bringing you all the greatest metal from days gone by. I got one right now that might stick with you for a while. It's the title track from Y&T's 8th studio album from 1987. It's contagious, and it rocks. Here in the House of Hair, people, so turn it up and start banging. Hey!

0: snorting whiskey, drinking cocaine, and driving girls insane right here in the House of Hair with Pat Travers. I'm Dee Snider, so what's black and blue and rocks all over? Find out as soon as I get back from hitting the head. Don't go nowheres.
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12: Give it up, metalheads. The House of Hair is back and as brazen as ever. D-side here. While you were gone, I grabbed something hard and hairy, and I think you're going to dig it.
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12: Black and Blue is a band out of Portland, Oregon that made their way down to L.A. and became a Sunset Strip staple. I'm sure you can find some of their stuff on iTunes, but hey, the House of Hair is free, and the only button you gotta push is the one that says volume. Here in the HOH with Hold On to 18. Great!

Hi everybody, it's Adrian Vandenberg. You may know me from my former band Vandenberg and Whitesnake. You're listening to Dee Snider's House of Hair. Crank it up!

0: metal show unless there's a bombastic power ballad, and that is one of the best. I sure hope you had your lighters and cell phones out for Vandenberg's Burning Heart. D's out of here, and the first hour of the House of Hair is over. The only way to top it? With more freaking old school metal, of course. It's on the way right after this.
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0: All you need is a huge pile of heavy metal, a few words of wisdom from a guy who has worn way too much blue eyeshadow, an itchy trigger finger on the go button, and wham, bam, thank you, ma'am, you have the House of Hair. Welcome to hour number 2 of this mess. D's not here, and I'm taking you back in with Van Halen, Guns N' Roses, Tesla, and yes, I'll even have some bands that ain't from California. But first, it's thinking time. Welcome to the third degree, people. This is where I play 3 in a row and you figure out what they all share. I'm going easy on you this week. The third degree starts right now with a request from Kerry in Rector, Arkansas. Rector? It nearly killed her. Sorry, I had to do it. Kerry listens to Z95 The Bone. She wants some AC/DC because Bon Scott is gone, but not forgotten. You can say that again, Kerry. Bond is one of my personal biggest influences. Here's one for all you out there sitting in your city. You're on the HOH with AC/DC.

0: sweet it is. You just tore through three in a row right here on the House of Hair. This is D-Snyder, and I just played the Scorpions, Foghat, and AC/DC. Is the third degree, my metal minions? What do those three songs have in common? Well, pull on your spandex dunce, I mean thinking caps, and meet me back here in a minute. The House hair is getting all creamy when I return. Oh, no. Am I going to have to watch the ceiling again?
1: That's just gross.
0: Sheesh. Stick around. Oh, oh, oh,
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0: Rocking louder and banging harder is your old Uncle D. Get off my lawn! You're locked into the biggest metal radio show on the air, from the grit of the East Coast to the glam of the West and everywhere in between. This is the House of Hair. D. Snyder here. Before the break, you heard this week's Third Degree. The songs were Big City Nights from the Scorps, Fool for the City from Foghat, and Sin City from AC/DC. What did they have in common? Survey says, obviously, it's all about headbanging in the city, which gives me an idea for next week's, but I'll keep that to myself. So, are you up for some Van Halen? If you didn't just scream, hell yeah, I don't want to know you. You disgust me. This one's by request from Sammy Dugan in Mechanicsburg, PA, the original home of Poison. He says, hey, D, I want to hear Van Halen's Ice Cream Man. Why? Well, because they kick ass, and I've been a huge fan of theirs for the longest time. And this song puts me in a good mood. Thanks a bunch, and rock on. Well, it's the House of Hair's purpose in life to put my listeners in a good mood, so here's some Van Halen for Sammy on the HOH. Now, add another scoop and listen to what old Diamond Dave has to say.
1: 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Someone

0: Henry on the HOH, which is what playing Ice Cream Man before that made me. This is Dee, very suggestible, Snyder, and I've got another one straight from the request bin at houseofaironline.com from Chris Belton in Odessa, Texas, listening to KBAT 99.9, The Basin's Real Rock. Chris says, hey, Dee, I speak for all the HOH fans in Odessa, and we want to hear Estranged by Guns N' Roses. I went to the Seattle GNR concert, and when they played Estranged, the crowd went wild. Well, Chris, I'm sure you had the time to poll every single one of my listeners in your area. So for Odessa, for Seattle, and for everyone who signed Chris's petition, here's some GNR greatness on the House of Hair.
1: When you're talking to...

0: They're in the house, Metal Minions. This is Dee Snider, and I just gave you a full 9 there. No, not 9 inches. 9 minutes of Guns N' Roses by request. You got something longer in mind? Well, hit me up at houseofhaironline.com and shoot it to me. I'm back in a minute. We're going down to the greasy roots of metal for something very royal. Don't go nowheres.
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9: 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Japan's surprise aerial assault on the U.S. naval base in Hawaii destroyed much of the Pacific Fleet and killed over 2,400 Americans. The attack abruptly ended American neutrality, immediately bringing the United States into World War II and unifying the nation to fight in both the Pacific and European theaters.
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11: 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It's the House of Hair.
0: Down, down, down, all the way to the greasy roots of metal. You're hanging with me, Dee Snider, in the House of Hair. And this week, I'm paying tribute to one of rock's true legends, Queen. What can I say about Queen that hasn't been said a jillion times? They were theatrical, had Freddie Mercury as their lead vocalist, wrote stadium anthems known the world over, and most of all, they were incredibly talented and are beloved. They are one of the biggest and best-selling rock bands in history, and their influence on metal is enormous. Formed in 1971 with members Freddie Mercury, Brian May, Roger Meadows Taylor, and John Deacon, Queen would go on to release 14 studio albums, 6 live albums, and sell over 200 million copies worldwide. Bohemian Rhapsody, We Are the Champions, We Will Rock You, Crazy Little Thing Called Love, Another One Bites the Dust, Under Pressure. Their list of hits is longer than the list of Freddie's West Village conquests, and that's a long list. 20 years after Queen formed in 1991, the world mourned the loss of Freddie Mercury, who succumbed to complications from AIDS. Although Brian May and Roger Meadows Taylor continue to perform under the Queen name, Freddie's place at the mic is one that can never truly be filled. There will never be another like Freddie Mercury. Let's go back to 1977 and their sixth studio album, News of the World, which is their biggest selling record. I wanted to play one that you don't hear every day and one that kicks some serious ass. Here's my pick. This is It's Late on the House of Hair. Long live Queen!

0: Nothing but sunshine, unicorns, optimism, and farting rainbows from Tesla right there with Getting Better on the House of Hair. Is it these signer more old school metal greatness approaches? Another hour is ready to go and it all starts with a hair pair from Skid Row. Now what kind of moron would miss that?
1: I'm a nad.
0: I'll see you in a minute.
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15: The house.
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14: Hope you're rested, refueled, and ready to rock because you're straddling another hour of the House of Hair. Hey, gross! I said straddling, not teabagging, you animals. Sheesh! This is D-Snyder, and Maiden, Kiss, Fastway, and more are ready to go, but you regulars know how it's done. I always start this hour with a hair pair, and it's by request, too. This came in from Chuck in Tumwater, Washington, listening to 104.7 KDUX. D, Skid Row rocks. What else do you want me to say? Well, that about covers it, Chuck, but would it kill you to ask me how I'm doing? If you prick me, do I not bleed? If you spit on me, do I not get wet? I'm just saying. All right, you're in my house with two from Skid Row. Let's rock!

0: Kicking it up a notch with a hair pair from Skid Row, you know you're in the house of hair. This is Dee Snider, and there's no rest for the wicked, but there's always a need to take a pee. Though I am considering adult diapers, so I don't have to miss any of the action.
1: Down the hall and to the right.
0: All right, I'm back with a request for Mate Next.
2: The house? It's the house of hair.
0: Hey, everybody, it's me, Dee Snider, host of the HOH. So how many times have you said, if there was only a way I could get Dee Snider to record a personalized video message for a friend, family member, or coworker? Survey says, never. But now that I've used my mind powers to plant the idea in your brain, let me tell you about Cameo. Cameo is a free app that allows celebrities to make personalized video messages. All you gotta do is book the Cameo video, tell me some basic info on who and what the message is for, and voila, your favorite rock star air personality, that would be moi, will record a message that will delight whomever you give it to. I've done birthdays, anniversaries, proposals, congratulations, award presentations, get well soons, graduations, motivational messages, and more. 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And next time you need a unique gift, think, I'm going to download the free Cameo app and get Dee Snider to record a personal video message. 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
2: dare to enter. This is the House of Hair.
0: Aha! Just as I suspected, you're still here. Welcome back to the House of Hair, my loyal demons. D-Side here, and this is a request from Gideon Roby, who listens to Classic Rock 98.3, The Twins. He says, D, I want this because it's hair metal all the way, baby. Well, you never have to ask me twice to play some Iron Maiden, Gideon. I want it loud, and I want it now. So punch the volume, you crazies, and get ready to run to the hills. You're dialed into the House of Hair.

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Yeah, I just felt it, and it felt good. 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
0: A big set of hard rock is about to smack you in the face, which is basically how the House of Hair says, welcome back. Well, it's better than being kicked in the nads.
15: So terrible about what I did to your testicles.
0: Steve's out of here, and it starts now with what might be, lengthwise, the longest kiss hit in existence. It's anthem time on the HOH. This is God Gave Rock and Roll to You. Sing along and sing it loud.

0: You twisted that volume knob so hard it filed a restraining order on you. This is D-Snyder, and you're in the HOH. If you did it right, you just strained a neck muscle headbanging to Judas Priest, Fast Way, and Kiss. I can't really top that, so I'm going to give you a moment to catch your breath and head to the house website, houseofhaironline.com. Look at some cool vids and basically wallow in the metal. I got high hopes that you're going to like this last one I have ready for you. That's a big hint. Hold tight for one more hard one.
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19: 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All right, I'll see you at 7, but keep this in mind in between. If it ain't metal, it's crap! Sammy Hagar's taking us out. 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I'm not-

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0: Double shot of the Beatles on a Beatles weekend. Northeast PA's Classic Rock, Rock 107. Jake the Snake in for the night. Tons of Beatles tunes for you all weekend long here. 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More Classic Rock on the way next. Metallica's kicking off a long set for you, so keep it here.
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0: Pink Floyd, Run Like Hell, Northeast PA's Classic Rock, Rock 107, something you're not going to be doing a whole bunch of on October 10th, because Prospector's No K Fun Run, heading to Breaker Brewing Outpost, 192 Wildcat Road in Archibald. 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All proceeds are going to benefit Team Allied Services. 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So it's going to be a fun time. 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

0: 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Rock 107. And speaking of the Beatles, coming up later on this morning, be sure to tune in from 9 to 10 a.m. for the Beatle Ed Fab 4 Hour. If you thought we had a bunch of Beatles tunes for you all weekend, I mean, wait till you hear this show. Tons of them. 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Be sure to tune in later on today. That's 9 to 10 a.m. only here on Rock 107.
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White Wedding and Billy Idol inside of a long set, Nonstop Rock 107. I was glad I got to go see that one live and in person at the Pavilion at Montage this year. Hoover hooked me up with those free tickets, and we had great seats. Whoever didn't come in to claim your tickets that we were giving out, thank you, because I had an awesome time at that show. Got to see some of my favorite songs ever from Billy Idol at that one. So you really missed out, man. I don't know who it was, but thanks. Can't thank you enough. Anyway, right now, more classic rock on the way. Here's Heart.

0: Pumpkins wrapping up a long set, Nonstop Rock 107. Jake the Snake here, calling out to all of my fellow golfers out there, letting you know that Fairway to Heaven still has a couple of spots available. October 16th, we're going to be down at Irem Country Club in Dallas, a typically exclusive club that most public pleb golfers like myself don't usually get to play. 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It's $480 for a foursome. If you're bad at math like me, that's $120 per golfer. So really not too bad. All proceeds are going to go to benefit the cancer research here in Northeast PA for Breast Cancer Awareness Month. You're going to get tons of fun stuff going on, like raffles, t-shirts, got lunches, dinners, beer. There will be some golf played too. So if you're interested in signing up, be sure to do so right now over on rock107.com.
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0: Classic rock from the Cars. Wrap it up a long set. Nonstop Rock 107. I always remember that song from Cars 2. They really knew how to pick the band for the Cars movies. Anyway, though, if you didn't know, the movie Cars, the original one, 2006, turned 20 years old this month. They re-released it in theaters and everything on, I think it was September 5th, 95, Lightning McQueen number. But I remember growing up with that movie, and I'm only 23. So if you didn't feel old before, I'm feeling old. So I can't even imagine how you feel. Anyway, right now, more classic rock coming up. We're going to take a quick break and get back into it with some Van Halen, Spin Doctors, and Pink Floyd inside of a long set next.
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0: Double shot of the Beatles on a Beatles weekend. Northeast PA's classic rock, Rock 107, which you can tune into live and loud all night long on 107.3 if you're hanging out with me here in downtown Scranton. I'm Jake the Snake Matthews, and I got another long set coming up from the Red Hot Chili Peppers, John Mellencamp, Candlebox, and more, so keep it here.
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0: Classic Rock from Free, wrapping up a long set, nonstop Rock 107. It is a Beatles weekend here, which means you have all the more reason to tune in for the Beatle Ed Fab 4 Hour coming up later on today. Be sure to tune in with Beatle Ed for more Beatles tunes than you would get regularly this weekend, as well as some Fab 4 rarities, deep cuts, special features, archivals, new interviews, and more. It's all going down at 9 to 10 a.m. right here on Rock 107. So be sure to tune in and take that hour-long journey down the long and winding road with Beatle Ed.
1: 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All contests are open only to persons who meet eligibility requirements stated in the complete official rules. No substitution or transfer of prize by the winner is permitted. 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Some contests may have specific rules. 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

0: 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I'm Jake the Snake. Got another long set coming your way from Stone Sour. Any Money. A little bit of Boston in there, too. Tons of good stuff, so keep it here.
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Better Than Ezra inside of a long set, nonstop Rock 107. I always wondered, am I better than Ezra? Who's better than Ezra? And who's Ezra? Not really sure. Anyway, more classic rock from Aerosmith.

0: Classic Rock from Beck, wrapping up a long set, Nonstop Rock 107. I can tell you who's not going to be a loser on October the 10th. It's going to be you and me and Prospector, because we're all meeting up at Breaker Brewing Outpost on 192 Wildcat Road in Archibald for Prospector's No K Fun Run. Taking the K out of your typical fun run, because there's absolutely no running required. In fact, the only running you're going to be doing is from the parking lot to your bar stool inside, because we got free beers, we got free t-shirts, we got nice race day medals for the terrible workout that you're going to do that day. You know, you're going to work so hard at this thing. Anyway, though, it's just $25 to register. All proceeds go to benefit Team Allied Services. So we hope to see you there.
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0: rock from the Beatles, wrapping up a long set, Nonstop Rock 107. It is a Beatles weekend, playing tons of Beatles tunes for you, if you couldn't already tell, as well as a special edition of the Beatle Ed Fab 4 Hour coming up later on today. 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

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Nonstop Rock 107. Jake the Snake with you. I am almost done for the night. Going to be hanging up my headphones and slithering on out of here in just a little while. But before I go, more classic rock next from Pat Benatar.

0: Bon Jovi wrapping up my show for the night. Northeast PA's Classic Rock, Rock 107. That's right. Jake the Snake with you, and I am done for the day. Hanging up my headphones and slithering on out of here. But keep it here for more Beatles tunes all weekend long, as well as the Beatle-Ed Fab 4 Hour, which is coming up at 9 a.m. here on Rock 107. With all that being said, though, I will talk to you tomorrow. Same time, same place. See you then.
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2: 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We'll have the interview.
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2: 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Stay with us. The show begins right after this.
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2: Our next guest is a Nobel Prize-winning economist and an expert in markets. And you might not realize it, but markets factor into all sorts of things, from who you marry to where you park the car. We welcome Alvin E. Roth to InfoTrack. Your new book is Who Gets What and Why? And in your book, you point out many markets that are hidden in plain view all around us. Can you talk about that a little bit?
3: Well, I take a much more broad view of what a market is than many people do. Often when we think of markets, we think of commodity markets like the stock exchange. And in a commodity market, price does all the work. The job of the stock exchange is to find the price at which supply will equal demand at each moment during the day for all the stocks. So if you want to buy shares of AT&T on the New York Stock Exchange, you don't have to care who you're dealing with. You just care about the price. But lots of markets don't work that way at all. They don't allow you to just choose what you want, even if you can afford it, because you also have to be chosen. So job markets are like that. You can't just choose to work for Google, you have to be hired. And Google can't just choose who will work for them. They have to compete with Facebook and other employers. And the same way with college admissions. Say, I teach at Stanford University. We don't fill our freshman class by raising tuition until just enough high school graduates want to come study here. It's expensive to come to Stanford, but it's cheap enough that lots of people would like to do it. And we have an admissions office, and there's a whole process of applying for colleges. It's a matching market. You can't just come to Stanford. You have to be admitted. And, of course, Stanford can't choose who comes. We have to compete with other universities. So once you start thinking of all the markets where prices don't do all the work, there are a lot of markets out there, and they're really important for our lives, for where we go to school, for where we work, maybe for who we marry.
2: Yeah, I would think how you navigate those markets is going to determine pretty much where you end up in life. Now, you talk about there being three main qualities to a successful marketplace.
3: A marketplace has to help the market be thick. It has to be an attractive place for people to come and transact so that there'll be a lot of potential transactions so that people can find what they want. So a labor market has to have lots of workers and lots of firms. A dating site has to have lots of men and lots of women. Once you've got a thick market, you sometimes have congestion. There are too many opportunities to carefully consider. You need some way to work efficiently through it. When you go to Amazon to buy something, Amazon sells lots and lots of things. So the first thing that meets you when you go to Amazon is their search engine. You can search for what you want. It helps you deal with the many things you could possibly buy and find the ones you want to buy. And lots of markets have to deal with congestion in very different ways. But if they don't deal with congestion, we probably don't know about them, and they haven't succeeded. And then marketplaces have to make markets safe and simple to transact in. You have to be confident that the market is a good place to do your business, and you have to feel safe enough that you can reveal the kind of information that you need to make a good match, that information won't be used to take advantage of you. And those can be complicated things like revealing your preferences for schools in a school choice system, or simple things like typing in your credit card number on an internet site and being confident that no one will steal it and steal your identity.
2: We're talking on InfoTrack with Alvin E. Roth, who is winner of the Nobel Prize in Economics and a professor of economics at Stanford University and author of Who Gets What and Why. Now, is it possible, Professor, for someone to maybe reverse engineer a market knowing what you just talked about, the thickness, absence of congestion, safety and reliability, so they could reverse engineer a market to make it work better?
3: Well, I don't know that it's reverse engineering. What market designers try to do is design markets, is engineer markets so that they work better. Sometimes we run into markets that are suffering from market failures. They're not thick, or they're not dealing with congestion, or they're not safe in some way. And then we try to fix them. That's the business of market design, which I should mention is an ancient human activity. People have been designing markets since before the invention of agriculture. But only recently have economists known enough about what's going on so that we can help.
2: If I'm a consumer and I want to improve my odds of getting what I want at the right price, what can I do?
3: Well, as you say, there are many things you can do, and it depends on the market you're in. Some markets suffer from some level of congestion, and often in those markets, you have to send some signals. So an example I like to give is applying to colleges. That's a matching market. You can't just choose what you want. You also have to be chosen. But because it's now pretty easy for students to make many applications to college, because you can make applications on the internet and use many of the same materials for multiple applications, the fact that you're applying to a college no longer is a strong signal of your interest in that college. Back in the day when you had to handwrite your essays, it was costly to submit an extra application, and so colleges that got your application understood that you might be particularly interested in them. But today, that's less true. And because colleges get many more applications than they can admit, they have to admit a little selectively. They have to think, most colleges have to think, not just how much do they like you, but how interested are you in them? Is it likely that if they spend time recruiting you instead of someone else, that you'll actually matriculate, that you'll actually come? So people have to send two kinds of signals in a congested market. One is, look at me, I'm a desirable match. I have high school grades. I would be a good college student. That's sort of like a peacock's tail. It says, look at me, I'm a healthy peacock. You should be interested in me. But the second kind of signal is more subtle. It says, not only should you be interested in me, I'm interested in you. And therefore, spending time recruiting me, you have a good chance of success and is therefore worth doing.
2: I would think that the advent of software and the internet has really made a lot of markets work much better.
3: I think that's true. It's made many markets work better. It's made some markets maybe work a little worse. But it has certainly put marketplaces in our pockets. It's made markets much more ubiquitous. If you want to go to a conventional market, you have to go to where it is and you have to go when it's open. But with your smartphone in your pocket, the market is wherever you are, and it's pretty much open whenever you're interested. You can buy on Amazon at any time of day. Your listing on LinkedIn is helping you find a job, you know, constantly. So, yes, I think putting markets on the internet and on mobile apps has definitely changed them.
2: In terms of the average consumer who perhaps wants to just improve their life and be more happy and successful, what kind of tips could you give, if any, from your book?
3: Pay attention to the details of the market that you're dealing with. For instance, let's go back to college admissions. That's a congested market. There are lots of applications. There are lots of colleges. In a congested market, what it means to be a congested market is the participants have trouble giving careful consideration to all the possible transactions they could make. So colleges have trouble giving careful consideration to all their applicants. And so they look for signals. They look for signals not just that you would be a good student, but that you're interested in them. So if you know a high school senior who's going to visit some college campuses, you should tell him to be very sure that when he visits, he should sign the guest book in the admissions office because they care about that. They care who came to visit. That's a signal that you're interested in them. And that plays a big role in the admissions decisions of many colleges. Similarly, there are markets where decisions have to be made very quickly. One reason they might have to be made very quickly is that, say, people who offer jobs worry that if you take a long time thinking about whether you want their job or not, and then you say no in the end, during that time, the people they want to make offers to, in case you turn them down, may already have taken other jobs. So it might be that in such a market, you'll have to make your decision very quickly, and so you should do some preparation beforehand. That's what we see right now in the market for law graduates, for instance, who want to be clerks for appellate judges. That's one of the fancy jobs that a graduate of law school can have. But they get exploding offers. They have to decide immediately when the offer is made whether they'll take it without being able to wait and find out what other offers might be forthcoming. And if you can't answer immediately, the offer is often withdrawn. So if you know that, if you're in that market and you know that, then you have to do your homework and be ready to say yes if the offer comes without hesitating. So I think that's part of the story, is that you should keep your eyes open, see how the markets you're engaged in are working, and understand what you have to do to transact in.
2: The book is Who Gets What and Why. The author is Alvin E. Roth, the winner of the Nobel Prize in Economics and a professor at Stanford. Thank you so much for joining us today.
3: Thank you for having me.
2: Next, want to slash your risk of heart attack or stroke? A medical doctor has the answers. Coming up.
1: Don't go away. 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
2: Small decisions you make each day can have a huge impact on your chances of having a heart attack or stroke. InfoTrack's Roy Mackey talks with a medical expert to get the facts you need. Roy?
13: Thanks, Chris. Dr. Joel Kahn is a cardiologist and clinical professor of medicine at the Wayne State University School of Medicine in Detroit and the author of the book, The Whole Heart Solution, Halt Heart Disease Now with the Best Alternative and Traditional Medicine. In your book, you list some statistics that really illustrate the magnitude of heart disease versus other causes of death that everyone knows about. Can you just run through a couple of those?
14: Absolutely, because I don't think you can overstate the statistics and the importance of talking about heart disease, although we have many other medical issues that are clearly important. But it still remains, for both men and women, the leading cause of death is cardiovascular disease. That's heart, blood pressure, and stroke-related illnesses. What I find shocking still is every 34 seconds in the United States of America, somebody is experiencing a new heart attack. And every 40 or 41 seconds in the United States of America, somebody is dying of cardiovascular disease. And although I have great respect and concern for my patients that have other ailments, take breast cancer, for example, a woman is 10 times as likely to die of heart issues than to die of breast cancer.
13: Dr. Kahn, you believe in something called preventative cardiology, which is not really a term that most of our listeners have probably heard much of. Why is it that most medical students are only taught how to deal with heart disease after it's become a serious problem, as opposed to preventing it in the first place?
14: There have been efforts for the past at least 50 years to identify what habits or genetics or lifestyle brings on heart disease. That's how we learned that smoking was bad for the heart. That wasn't necessarily known 60 years ago. But we've known those things, and basically we wait till people develop them, and then we try and treat those problems. But we don't really attack the root cause. We don't attack early in life. Nutrition, exercise, keeping your hands off cigarettes, getting a good night's sleep, managing stress, the kind of simple strategies that really could get at the root cause of why you're reaching for donuts and why you're reaching for whipped cream, hot chocolate, and the rest of things that kind of the habits that trigger developing blood pressure and diabetes and obesity. And so the new approach is get to the root cause, correct it before it develops, and we can actually bend the curve and start seeing heart disease become a much less important problem. There's no question, and everybody agrees, as much as 85% or more of heart disease cases are completely preventable with simple steps.
13: You mentioned diet and nutrition just a moment ago. If you're going to recommend just one nutritional or dietary change that could improve the average person's heart health, what would that be?
14: There's no doubt that adding more fruits and vegetables, what I call the rainbow diet, all those beautiful colors, the purples, the oranges, the reds, the yellows, and lots of green. If you want to pay for organic, great. But even conventional fruits and vegetables are a much better nutritional source. You get so much nutrition and very few calories, so you're going to start to bend the curve on gaining weight. And if you will fill your plate up with those brightly colored, fresh fruits and vegetables, you can literally start to heal your arteries.
13: Most people think, hey, if I do have a heart problem, the doctor can always prescribe a drug or even perform surgery. But you're a believer that drugs and surgery are not always the answer.
14: Well, not always. There's no doubt that there are people. I mean, I'm a cardiologist, and I still recommend bypass surgery. I still place stents in the hearts of my patients. But they are to be in very bad condition with no other option, because the science would say in that situation they're going to benefit. For most others, number one, you don't want to wait till you need a bypass. You don't want to wait till you need a stent in your heart. You want to start working on this. You're never too young to start working on preventing heart disease and reversing heart disease. And number two, it's amazing how powerful food, exercise, stress reduction is, and reversing heart disease. It just isn't discussed a lot, and it isn't taught a lot. There aren't always billing codes for a physician to take the time to do it. And even well-intentioned ones, of which there's many, just have to go through the basics that pay the overhead once in a while. But there's a revolution coming, and a lot of us are talking about it.
13: Our guest on InfoTrack is Dr. Joel Kahn. He's a cardiologist and a clinical professor of medicine at the Wayne State University School of Medicine in Detroit and the author of the book, The Whole Heart Solution. Dr. Kahn, there are some tests that you recommend in your book that are not really commonly used by doctors, in some cases not covered by insurance, that you do recommend. Tell us about some of those.
14: Well, the number one most important one, in my opinion, as a cardiologist who's been doing this for 25 years, is a test if you do not know of any heart disease, but you're concerned, you're approaching 50, you've smoked in the past, your blood pressure or your cholesterol or your blood sugar, or maybe your brother or your sister had a heart attack or a bypass. You really need to know if your arteries are getting clogged up or not. And it's hard to know. They're small. Heart arteries are small. They're deep inside. One of the heart doctor's secrets is that even with a visit to the doctor, an electrocardiogram, even a stress test, you do not see heart arteries to know if they're blocked. Ah, so what is there? There is a CAT scan of the heart called a coronary artery calcium CAT scan. And that test takes maybe 30 seconds. You just hold your breath, nothing injected, no IV. You don't have to do any exercise. And when the results are analyzed by a computer, you will get a report back that will tell you if your three very important heart arteries are free of deterioration or if they are starting to deteriorate and how bad. And if you get the good report, yeah, you still want to eat your fruits and vegetables, you want to take your walks, you want to never smoke, and you want to deal with stress. But if your arteries are showing up with a lot of deterioration, you really probably need to see a specialist and start taking lifestyle seriously, because you can reverse that problem. But first, you got to know about it so you can really focus and get motivated. I love that test. It's usually not covered by insurance. In my city, sometimes hospitals charge $75 out of pocket. Some charge $200. But overall, it's one of the best investments you can make when you're getting middle life.
13: Any other tests that you think are also important?
14: Well, we'll go to the basics for sure. Know your blood pressure, because it is a silent killer. Know your cholesterol, because it's another silent killer. Know your blood sugar, it's a silent killer. There is an ultrasound. The ultrasound uses echo that can be done of the artery to the brain, called the carotid artery, that also can screen for silent early artery damage. It's also usually not covered by insurance, called a carotid IMT, three letters, IMT, that can also serve the purpose. But I like to get the heart CAT scan, because the heart is really where those heart attacks are occurring.
13: Dr. Joel Kahn, cardiologist and clinical professor of medicine at the Wayne State University School of Medicine in Detroit, and the author of The Whole Heart Solution, Halt Heart Disease Now with the Best Alternative and Traditional Medicine. 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
14: DrJoelKahn.com, but it's DR for doctor, JoelKahn.com.
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14: Thank you, and you have a great day.
13: And for InfoTrack, I'm Roy Mackey.
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16: Children in poor neighborhoods tend to do worse in school. They can end up struggling through life or even turning to crime later on. Why is this, and what can be done about it? A new anti-poverty initiative is underway, and some say it's changing how educators and politicians look at poverty in America. Here to tell us about it is Paul Tough. He's author of Whatever It Takes. Now, you're an editor at the New York Times Magazine, and the subject of your book was originally a New York Times Magazine cover story. For those of you who haven't heard anything about this, tell us about Jeff Canada and the Harlem Children's Zone and why you're writing about this.
17: Well, Jeffrey Canada is a man who was working in Harlem for many years on lots of different programs for kids, sort of isolated programs that would deal with truancy or drugs or trying to prevent crime. And about 10 years ago, he came to the realization that even though the programs that he was running were having a good effect for the kids who were enrolled in them, when he looked around Harlem as a whole or any other big city neighborhood throughout the country, the problems for inner city kids just seemed to keep getting worse, that they were falling further behind in school, they were falling into all sorts of social problems. And so he felt like he was a failure, not a success. Mm-hmm. And that was what spurred him to create the Harlem Children's Zone. It started as a 24-block neighborhood, and now it's a 97-block neighborhood in central Harlem. And the idea is that rather than just treat a few kids or deal with a couple of years in their lives, he tries to bombard those kids with services of all kinds, both educational and social services, that start literally at birth and go all the way through college.
16: I would think that trying to change a system that's probably entrenched, an educational system, has met with resistance. How did this go over at first?
17: Well, it's met with resistance in a couple of different ways. One is that the school that he started back in 2004 is a charter school, and charters are sometimes politically controversial because they're outside of the regular school system to a certain degree. They sometimes use non-unionized teachers, so there's a fight over those. But there's also, for him, a political fight kind of on the other side as well, which is that a lot of the people that tend to back charter schools tend to say that schools alone can solve the problems that poor kids have. And what Jeff is saying is that that's not true, that schools need to get a whole lot better, that we can accomplish a lot more in schools than we are accomplishing in inner city neighborhoods. But at the same time, it doesn't make sense to just try to fix the schools without also fixing all the other things in a poor child's life, everything from their families to what happens before school, what happens after school, summer vacation, that you really need to look at the problem in its totality as a whole.
16: How is this project working so far? Are there any indications that it's successful?
17: There are. There are lots of anecdotal indications. There are a lot of kids enrolled, and in any of their programs, you can see that there are a lot of kids doing well. In terms of numbers, data that you can actually point at, there's a couple of different things. One is that they have a preschool program, which is very intensive. It's an all-day program. It runs 11 months out of the year, many more hours than your average pre-K does. And it is very successful at raising kids up to a high level of achievement even before they get to kindergarten. So often in neighborhoods like Harlem, kids arrive in kindergarten already well behind where they should be. And this erases that gap altogether so that they're starting kindergarten on grade level. And then Jeff has this thing called the conveyor belt, which is sort of this interlocking series of programs that start from birth and go all the way into and through the charter school. And the kids that started at the beginning of that conveyor belt a few years ago are now in fourth grade. And last year, they got the first standardized test results from their state test in New York State. And whereas kids in Harlem usually do well below the state and city average, these kids were above the city average both in math and in reading. And in math, in fact, they were way ahead. So who knows how these kids will do as they go forward, but there are lots of indications that they are in a much different situation than kids at that age usually are in Harlem.
16: Paul, you write about the parents and how obviously the ones whose kids get into these programs are elated, but the ones whose kids do not get in, luck of the draw, are quite devastated. What about those folks?
17: You're absolutely right. There's a scene in my book where there's a lottery for the charter school, and there's a room full of parents, and half of them leave happy, and half of them leave angry and upset. And that's something that Jeff Canada takes really seriously. It hits him hard on an emotional level because his goal is to really touch as many kids as possible. That is just a question of expansion, that he wants to continue to expand to be able to reach more and more kids. The place where he has been able to reach a much higher level of saturation is in the earliest years of children's lives.
16: The book is Whatever It Takes, Jeffrey Canada's Quest to Change Harlem and America. The author, Paul Tough, and you have a website, Paul, which is very simply paultough.com, paultough.com. So check it out. Paul, thanks so much for joining us on InfoTrack.
17: Well, thank you very much.
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0: The Reaper's Revenge Haunted Day Ride is open every Saturday and Sunday afternoon, October 3rd through October 25th. 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

0: of John and Yoko on the Beatles weekend here on Rock 107. Now, a couple of minutes ago, I had mentioned it is my birthday. And no, I know, I normally don't work on my birthday. But like, seriously, if you love what you do, is it like genuinely doing any work? Now, I do have a couple of birthday traditions that I try to do every year. I usually have my friends over for a big party. I did that on Friday afternoon. And then I do usually try to go see some live music. And it's something that like I don't always get to do every year. But today, I'm going to be driving out to Brooklyn. I'm going to see a show, and I cannot wait. I'm going to be, you know, hanging out with my best friend. Really, really, really looking forward to it. But, you know, if you have a fun birthday tradition that involves live music, please invite me. I'd love to go.
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1: 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And don't forget, we are giving away two different concert tickets away. Ringo Starr and his all-star band going to be at Bethel Woods, and the Fab Four are going to be at the FM Kirby Center. 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

Mario Speedwagon and Take It on the Run on Rock 107. That one goes out to my mom. Big shout out to Mama Kate out there, who had made my birthday weekend absolutely flawless. I'm really, really lucky to have such an amazing woman in my life. So that one, Mario Speedwagon, goes out to my mother. Hopefully you enjoy the next one. It's, you know, She Hates Me, Puddle of Mud on Rock 107.

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Join me every weeknight from 7 to midnight for Alice's Attic with Alice Cooper. 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

0: Good morning, it's Kate. And, you know, Prospector's No K Fun Run is going to be here before you know it. Now, listen, there's literally no K involved. No running, no training, no sweating, no pulling a hammy, no sore knees. Prospector's No K Fun Run is going to be happening at Breaker Brewing in Archibald on Saturday, October 10th from noon until 4. There's no running involved, but you get, you know, all the quote-unquote trappings of a 5K. $25 gets you into the No K. An official No K t-shirt and a medal for successfully going nowhere. 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
3: 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So, of course, we have your Beatles tunes all weekend long. You know, stuff from John, Paul, George, and Ringo. And you can win tickets to not one, but two shows this weekend. We've got Ringo Starr and his all-star band at Bethel Woods Friday, September 25th, and the Fab Four at the FM Kirby Center happening on Saturday, October 17th. Two concerts in one weekend. 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That's 1-888-762-5107. 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

0: Hello, goodbye on Rock 107. Good morning, I'm Kate. Now, I have a very difficult time taking any time off. I get really anxious. I feel like I'm letting the whole team down. Meanwhile, Prospector has absolutely no issue taking the day off of a Rams game. And I get thinking to myself, I'm like, is there anything so important in my life that I would need to take PTO? And I'm not 100% sure there might be. Maybe, you know, a really good concert. I'm headed to a show tonight. Maybe. Just maybe. I'll call off.
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0: Good morning, it's Kate on Rock 107, Northeast PA's classic rock station. And if you're into golf, oh, do I have the day for you. Rock 107's Fairway to Heaven is coming to the Irem Country Club in Dallas on October 16th. And I'm going to be giving you all the details on how you can get in on early bird pricing, because that ends today. Stick around so you can get in on the savings. But first, it's music from Blue Oyster Cult on Rock 107.

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TNT and AC/DC on Rock 107. And I promise I'm going to be getting into the Fairway to Heaven stuff in just a few minutes. But if I find out that you ratted me out to Prospector that I may or may not be calling off tomorrow, listen, we're no longer friends if you do.

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0: Speak of the Devil, it's Paperback Writer and the Beatles here on Rock 107. And of course, it is the Beatles weekend. So we've got solo stuff, a bunch of Beatles tunes, you know, John, Paul, George, and Ringo. And, you know, speaking of Ringo, we have your tickets to not just Ringo Starr and his all-star band at Bethel Woods happening on Friday, September 25th. And we've got your tickets to the Fab Four at the FM Kirby Center happening on Saturday, October 17th. 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
9: 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It's Kate on Rock 107, Northeast PA's classic rock station for our Beatles weekend. Once again, don't forget, you could win tickets to not one, but two different shows this weekend. 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Three ways to win and two different concerts that you could win. Now, I got to get out of here. I had mentioned before, it is my birthday, so I think I'm going to, you know, take the rest of the day off, put my feet up, enjoy my time, and I'll see you, who knows, maybe Monday, maybe Tuesday.

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The Beatles wrote that one, but never recorded it. That was Billy J. Kramer's version. A band called The Foremost took it to number 17 in the UK. Later in the program, we'll have several other songs Lennon and McCartney wrote, but never recorded as The Beatles. Good morning, Beatle people. Fall is underway, and I'm loving it. Up next, three Beatle tunes they did not write. Chains was written by Jerry Goffin and Carole King, and a hit for the Cookies in 1962. Act Naturally, written by Johnny Russell, became a Ringo staple. And A Taste of Honey, well, that one really got a boost when Herb Alpert recorded it in 1965. We'll throw that one in too. It was originally written for a Broadway play. When we come back, something new out of New Orleans.

Jonathan Priedus is in a band called The Walrus, a New Orleans experience. I heard from him recently. He said the band just recorded an album of Beatle tunes with a New Orleans flavor. Of course, if you're a tourist, you probably say New Orleans. The album is called Elysian Fields Forever, and it comes out on September 25th. We'll play two tracks today. I'm Only Sleeping, I think, really captures a New Orleans sound. If you've ever been to the Big Easy, you'll know what I mean. Later, we'll play their rendition of I've Got a Feeling.

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10: In the mid-60s, Lennon and McCartney, mostly McCartney, wrote four songs that they gave to the British duo Peter and Gordon. A World Without Love scored really big, but there were three others as well. Today, we'll play all four. How did Peter and Gordon ever get four songs from Lennon and McCartney? It didn't hurt that Paul McCartney was dating Peter Asher's sister, Jane Asher. In fact, for a while, Paul was living in the attic of the Asher home in London. Pretty convenient, huh? We begin with, I Don't Want to See You Again.

here's something interesting, and you'll find it on the upcoming Rubber Soul box set coming out in October. A songwriting work tape of Day Tripper, John and Paul putting the song together. And the famous Day Tripper guitar riff was not even born yet. It's up next, followed by the classic version. And then one more from the Walrus in New Orleans.

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0: tribute to the Beatles is back. 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

0: classic rock from the Beatles on a Beatles weekend here on Rock 107 Fab 4 all weekend long. 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And tickets to see the Fab 4 Plays A Hard Day's Night soundtrack and more at the FM Kirby Center Saturday, October 17th. 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Hamilton on a Sunday morning, great Beatles music on the way. We'll also hear from Tom Petty, Goo Goo Dolls, get some Green Day in there. And did I mention the Beatles?
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counting shit but running out. As time ticks by, still I try.

0: classic rock from Green Day on Northeast PA's Classic Rock, Rock 107. Your buddy Hamilton with you on a Sunday morning. Hamilton at Rock 107 is the best way to get in touch with me. I'll be around, man. Shoot me an email. Great music coming up. Lots of Beatles, as you all know. Also some Crew, some Offspring, little STP. Get to Metallica and... Did I mention the Beatles? Yeah, they're coming up too.
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classic rock from the Beatles on Northeast PA's Classic Rock, Rock 107. Heard a great interview the other day with a famous photographer. The guy's name is Platon. He's from Greece, and he's famous for photographing world leaders. He's one of the few folks who ever had the opportunity to photograph the guy whose favorite song is Back in the USSR. One guess, right? Yeah, Vladimir Putin. He photographed Putin, and the icebreaker question he asked him was, what's your favorite Beatles song? Putin said, Back in the USSR. The rest is history. It's a cool photo, too, by the way, if you want to look it up.

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0: classic rock from Stone Temple Pilots on Northeast PA's Classic Rock. Rock 107, that's the big empty. That's my gas tank these days, man, like everyone else. I can't afford gas. And if one more person says to me, you know, gas was higher 3 years ago, I'm going to lose my mind. Yeah, you know what? You know what's not helping? Knowing that gas was more expensive 3 years ago. It somehow doesn't make gas less expensive today. You know, I'm sure my house was probably worth more money 3 years ago as well. But, oh, man, I'll tell you, people just love to fight anymore. Just fight about anything, right?
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0: classic rock from the Beatles. It's Revolution here on Northeast PA's Classic Rock, Rock 107, and a Beatles weekend, mind you. 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I had kind of a cool yet weird experience with the Beatles a couple weeks ago. I was driving my mom's car, my 80-year-old mom, driving my mom in her car, and she had a Beatles channel on. And I was like, oh, this is kind of cool. Mom's listening to the Beatles channel. I like that. And then Revolution number 9 comes on, and you know that one, right? It's just all kinds of crazy sound effects and weird feedback and echo and sort of a weird dub and everything. But yeah, my mom was listening to it. I'm thinking, how long does Revolution number 9 last before she says, this isn't the Beatles that I know? We got a minute and 30 seconds in, believe it or not, before my mom lost her you-know-what.
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0: More Beatles on the way, so you're going to want to stay tuned for that. Right now, we've got the Black Crowes on Rock 107.

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0: it's got to be 25 after 12 somewhere. 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
1: I want to tell you a story about the house went blue.

I could see in his face. I know there was no. He said, I don't know, man. She kind of funny and all. I said, I know. Everybody funny.

0: classic rock from Def Leppard on Northeast PA's Classic Rock, Rock 107. Your buddy Hamilton here with you. And, you know, have you registered yet? Have you signed up yet for the Prospector No K? Yeah, I thought so. You guys got to sign up for this thing. It's the best No K you're ever not going to run. What is Hamilton talking about? Well, forget the usual 5K. That involves running and sweating and training and possible pain, hydration, things like that. Now, that's not what Prospector's doing. He's got the old no-K going on. It's a race with absolutely no running. Perhaps the walk from the car to Breaker Brewing Outpost may be the most exertion you'll have all day long. No training plan, no race pace, no sore legs. Saturday, October 10th from noon to 4 at Breaker Brewing Outpost, 192 Wildcat Road in Archbold. Registration is $25. All proceeds benefit Team Allied Services. They're going to run in the New York Marathon, so we don't have to. We're going to help them raise some cash, though, with our No K 5K with none other than Prospector. It's going to be a great time.
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Sun of Beatles weekend here on Rock 107. See some weird stuff on social media where, you know, guys are showing a classic drum riff. In the case that I saw, it was John Bonzo Bonham's When the Levee Breaks, right? Great drum riff. And they were comparing it to the opening of Come Together by the Beatles. And I'm thinking, what an unfair comparison, man. Nobody compares Ringo to Bonham. And who the hell is comparing the opening of Come Together with the opening of When the Levee Breaks? Unfair comparison, I say.

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classic rock from the Rolling Stones here on Rock 107. Want to say hi and welcome back to everyone who came in for Marywood University's Alumni Weekend. Heck, when I went to Marywood, it wasn't even a university. It was still a college university now, a great university doing well. So if you're an alum or a current student, welcome to the region. Welcome back to the area. The campus has changed, hasn't it? We'll play some cars for you. For the alums at Marywood on Rock 107.

classic rock from Led Zeppelin on Rock 107, Northeast PA's classic rock. That's from Physical Graffiti. We also heard from Alice in Chains, Genesis, The Cars, The Stones, Rat, Nickelback,

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0: classic rock from the Beatles on Northeast PA's Classic Rock, Rock 107. You know, back in the day when we played A Day in the Life and you had that long, drawn-out last chord, and we would play it on vinyl, and you could hear the shape of our vinyl back in those days, man. You'd hear some popping and scratching as we tried to get every last sound out of that long note. Compact disc made it a little better, but I think you lose some of the sound. Anyway, the horrors of radio, right?
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0: classic rock from Fleetwood Mac on Northeast PA's Classic Rock, Rock 107. Your buddy Hamilton winding down. Hey, let me tell you what you missed if you're just tuning in. That was a great long nonstop set of classic rock. Included Fleetwood Mac, The F-Field, Everclear, AC/DC, Bon Jovi, Kenny Wayne Shepherd, and Aerosmith. Hey, if you stick around, Hoover's up next and another long non-stop set of classic rock is on the way.
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0: Hamilton Auto here. Thanks for listening. Hoover's in next. I'll see you Monday night, Tuesday morning. Our Beatles weekend continues with Hoover. I'm going to leave you with Puddle of Mud. Enjoy what's left of your weekend. 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

0: Beatles fan, this weekend is for you. Northeast PA's classic rock, Rock 107 Beatles. I'm a fan myself. We got plenty coming up this afternoon. Magical Mystery Tour, Sgt. Pepper's, The White Album, Abbey Road, Let It Be. It is the Beatles weekend, and we got tickets for the Fab Four coming to the FM Kirby Center in Wilkes-Barre, plus tickets for Ringo Starr and his all-star band at Bethel Woods Center for the Arts on September 25th. 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Not bad. 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

0: Looking for some bad company, Northeast PA's classic rock. Uber with you. Glad to have you along. Sunday afternoon, Beatles weekend. I got some more Beatles on the way. We'll take care of some stuff from the Magical Mystery Tour and from the White Album. Let you know I can enter to win tickets. See the Fab Four coming to the FM Kirby Center. And tickets for Ringo Starr, Bethel Woods, New York. We've got some Guns N' Roses coming up next.
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0: Question number one. John Lennon wanted to release it as a single. Even George Martin and the rest of the Beatles are like, it's got to be a little bit faster. So the electric version was a single. That's the version from the White Album, Beatles Weekend, Rock 107. We got tickets for Ringo Starr coming to Bethel Woods, New York on September 25th, and tickets for the Fab Four doing the Hard Day's Night soundtrack and more at the FM Kirby Center on October 17th. 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

0: blue cars. Northeast PA's classic rock hunting blue cars and Dishwalla. I had a blue F-150 once, and when I got it, it was like the first year that Ford was doing that blue. And I'm like, I love this truck. I'm like the only one with this blue around. And then as the weeks go by, you're like, same color truck. Oh, another blue truck. Oh, now they have the cars with the same blue. Oh, and then it's not so cool anymore. Northeast PA's Classic Rock, Rock 107, Beatles Weekend. Now, you know, you get an enter to win tickets to see Ringo Starr. And tickets for the Fab Four coming to the FM Kirby Center. We got some magical mystery tour on the way. Also, we'll get you a little help from your friends. Some Ringo in there. Classic Rock on the way. We'll do some more next.
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0: there be Ringo. Northeast PA's classic rock, Rock 107. With a little help from my friend, Sergeant Pepper Magical Mystery Tour in there as well. Ringo Starr and his all-star band coming to Bethel Woods Center for the Arts on Friday, September 25th. 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

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We're inside a long set, nonstop, Rock 107. Motley.

0: Goo Dolls. Were you at that show this summer at the Pavilion on Montage Mountain? Heard it was pretty darn good. Still some shows happening. Bethel Woods got Ringo Starr on September 25th. We're giving away tickets. I'll let you know coming up a little bit after 6 o'clock how you can enter to win them and tickets for the Fat Four at the FM Kirby Center. We got some Foo Fighters on the way.
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0: down the Beatles. That's Johnny Lennon singing on that one. Northeast PA's Classic Rock, Rock 107, Beatles Weekend. Ringo Starr coming to Bethel Woods, New York, September 25th. That's a Friday. Then we got the Fab Four playing Hard Day's Night soundtrack and more at the FM Kirby Center on October 17th. 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

0: All right, go to Sippin' and Hoover. Step aside. I'll be back tomorrow on a Monday. Lee Flynn coming in after 7. He's going to continue the Beatles weekend here at Rock 107. We'll see you tomorrow.
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0: 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Leo here hanging out with you on this Sunday night as we get ready for another work week. Wrap things up with the Beatles on this Beatles weekend. 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